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0: is guess who it is. 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
0: 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All this week, Pete and Kimber are live on their family road trip down the Coral Coast.
3: 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Riley's been showing us around.
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7: 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But we had a 12-year-old girl swimming in here this morning, so if you're braver than that...
5: Well, I'm not braver than that, so...
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1: What is going on with that young man there? He's been bothered so much since I came on for standing up. What's going on with him?
0: I need you to tell me who that person is. 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Everyone who gets it right gets into the Millionaire's Lounge. That means from there you'll have the chance to win $1 million. I'll let you know she played a record-breaking gig at Subi Oval in front of

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1: So pay attention because we have another voice for you now. 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
2: I would describe my music, got edge to it. The lyrics are honest. Lots of guitars going on. I like to rock out.
0: Need to hear it again?
2: 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The lyrics are honest. Lots of guitars going on. I like to rock out.
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0: But be quick, you've only got 30 minutes to enter your guess.
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5: 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Breakdown cleared in Apple Cross, Canning Highway eastbound at Risley Street. Traffic is still slow on the approach. In Atwell, a crash remains on Kwinana Freeway southbound after Belia Drive. Towies are on site now with the right emergency lane blocked and traffic is building on the approach. Want up to 14 weeks free? Join HBF today with no waits on eligible extras. 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It's Dylan. See any problems? Call 1300 057 345. More traffic soon on Mix 94.5, Perth's best variety.
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And yes, of course, we will absolutely be playing Alpha Bucks for $10,000. 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
1: I have a big life achievement, and it happened this morning, and I, to be honest, had gotten to the point where I don't think this would have ever happened in my life. Do you? Who wants

0: Yeah, it is for your Wednesday, and a big thank you to You Foods hanging out with us.
1: Yes, balanced meals, held to strict nutritional guardrails. I love that.
2: Mm-hmm.
1: 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What about the honey mustard chicken with garlic veg?
0: Love it.
2: Yeah, all that's made with quality Aussie ingredients, and it's ready in minutes. That's what we love.
0: We do. 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
1: A play, that's right. Not a musical, as Josiah said earlier.
0: I thought it was a musical. Very similar though, aren't they, Fev?
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0: Yeah, I agree. 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After this.
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3: 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Your Heineken.
2: Wait a sec. 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
1: Oh, Steph. 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
2: Cool. Nice to meet you, Steph. I'm Jimmy. One more Heineken for Steph, please.
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0: Yeah, but what does that look like?
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0: Yeah, but like what is it? 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

0: Why don't we? 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They'd do a great job.
1: Do a better job than BT.
0: Oh, Kobe, we can't. Sorry, Dexon, Kobe.
2: Roaming Dexon.
0: If your mum's still there, we can't wait to meet you, Dexon, you little super.

0: meal first, and then I went back through the drive-thru and got a quarter pounder. Yeah.
1: Mm. Oh, sorry. Next the first just... one was a double quarter pounder.
0: Yeah. First one was a double quarter.
1: Oh, so you've had 3 quarters of a pound.
0: I had 3. Yeah.
1: Good on you, Corey. That's wonderful. Thank you so much.

0: sneaky business going on, bit of weaseling, but we're all just sign off from everyone.
1: Yeah, we're all a weasel in some way, so I'm looking forward to it.
2: Yeah, great. Okay, well, we'll put you on hold now, and then we'll get into the competition. Hopefully, we can guide her to giving you the gift.
0: All right, great. Okay, Samuel's on hold. Ando, we have already we've just had a thumbs up from outside. Carly, our producer, has made contact with Nikki saying
2: she's ready to go.
0: She's from the radio station. So she's just told Nikki, hey, we're from K-Rock, the local radio station. Did you know about this contest? And apparently Nikki didn't know.
2: Okay.
0: She's ready to take the call from
2: Chris and Duggo.
0: Chris
2: or Duggo?
0: I'll be Duggo. Now, this is a big ask for us. What's your voice going to be like?
3: I'm just going to go low like this. What are you going to go with?
0: Yeah, I'll do this.
2: What's that?
0: Throat
2: cancer.
0: Well, I mean, I'm going for the sound of a retired footy great.
2: Okay, yeah. You're not going to hear that now. Okay.
0: Yeah, where people go, well, he's copped a few hits, but doesn't matter what he sounds like. We just love his take on the game and life.
2: This is the biggest gamble is the fact
0: that we can't do voices.
2: All right. Jack, you'll give her a call. And Samuel's on hold. Good luck. I go.
0: Okay.
4: Hi, it's Nikki.
3: Oh, hi, Nikki. It's Chris and Duggo here from K-Rock.
0: Hey, Nikki.
4: How you going? How you going?
3: I hear Carly's giving you the drill.
4: Kind of, yeah. I have no idea that Samuel had entered me into this, so she kind of...
0: Oh, great. Even better. Yeah, well...
3: We'll guide you through it.
0: Okay. You figure it out in a sec. Good on you.
4: Okay.
0: On you, Nikki.
4: Sure.
5: K-Rock wants to pimp your bling.
6: Yes, please.
5: Which box has the 9K ring?
6: Oh, my God.
5: This is K Very Shiny Rock.
3: Time for K Very Shiny Rock again. Samuel has written in nominating Nikki, his partner, to play today. You there, Nikki?
4: Yes, I'm here.
0: All right, Nikki. Well, now, you didn't know much about being in this, did you?
4: No, I had no idea.
0: Oh, what a legend. What a legend Samuel is. Well, pretty simple. We've got three boxes in front of us. You have just got to pick box one, two, or three. If it is the correct box, you have got a diamond ring valued at over $9,000 from local jeweler Farley's. So, good luck. Are you engaged? Are you married?
4: No, we're not engaged or married, but we've just had a kid, so Hazel is 7, nearly 8 weeks old. So,
0: brilliant. wouldn't be too bad to get a 9K ring.
3: This would be a 9K gift. Yeah, okay.
0: Here we go. A little bit of a push present.
3: All right. Are you ready to go, Nikki?
4: I'm ready to go.
3: Let's do this.
4: Three is my lucky number, so I'll have to go with three.
3: Okay. Number three, she locked it in.
0: Good luck.
5: Box opening. Constellation prize.
0: Oh, God.
2: It was behind number two today, Nikki.
0: Oh, right in the middle.
2: But we've got the consolation prize.
0: What have we got?
2: Around a golf at 13th Beach, your complete golfing destination. You have any loved ones in your life that would like a round of golf, Nikki?
4: Samuel probably would. He likes playing at 13th Beach, so there you go. Oh, he'll be happy with that.
0: Yeah, good on you. That's bloody beautiful. Gorgeous. That's right. Lovely. So what day should he go? Should we book it in? Book it in now.
4: Oh, maybe, I don't know, on the weekend. Sundays is only the day he could probably do it, to be honest.
0: Okay. Book him in for all of Sunday.
4: Mm. Yeah, sounds like a plan.
3: All right. Thanks so much, Nikki. 13th Beach, your complete golfing destination. And we'll play again next time.
4: Thank you.
0: Bad luck.
3: Bye.
4: Bye. That's all right. Bye.
0: Samuel. We made a promise. I mean, I felt horrible doing it.
2: Samuel, how do you feel about that, mate?
1: I was actually nervous. I was kind of hoping she'd get the diamond ring.
0: Yeah, I mean, as we were saying it, we realised what a life-changing, and much better thing than a round of golf with the ring would be. I was also excited for her to get the ring till I realised we've made it up and this ring doesn't exist.
1: Yeah, I didn't even expect Sting.
2: We hadn't even checked the sound effect we're about to play, so I was like, what box is he going to say?
0: Yeah, what if it comes out here? Box three, bad luck. Sunday, it's all yours around 13th

0: speech.
1: Fantastic. That's 6 hours.
2: Oh, hey, Sam, though, but really important that you don't tell her, give away the ghost, because then we're implicated. Like, this is our secret, and we expect all our listeners to do the same kind of secret.
0: I think a big bunch of flowers. You don't have to reveal what's happened here, but a big bunch of flowers to go, hey, I got contacted by 13th Beach. They told me I'm playing around.
2: Yeah.
0: You know, that wouldn't go.
1: Pick some flowers along the golf course.
0: Yeah.
2: You take your
0: a few
2: own
0: local grasses, some, a succulent or two that you can pull out of them.
2: Thanks, Sam. Glad to be at your service, my friend.
0: Mate,
1: thank
0: good
1: you
0: luck.
1: Very much. I appreciate it. Play a foursome sometime down at 13. That'd be good.
2: That'd be lovely.
0: Yeah, awesome. But can't believe
1: it. Catch up, mate.
2: See you, mate.
0: Catch you, mate. Yeah, no, poor Nikki at home with the baby.
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2: Thanks.
1: That's exactly what I wanted to hear. And I think Jane gets, just so you know, gets a little bit of comfort when she can air her grievances to me and then everyone gets to hear them. Yeah. So, well done.
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3: 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People building their lives.